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时候。You know, as some folks say,

I wrote a note to my teacher. I'm gonna try 61 today. Lord, if I haven't died,

Thank you so much. Thank you.

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Brooks, and the Uptown Sound, and not alone. Bobby Radliff before that with Express Yourself. 61 Highway from Mississippi, Fred McDowell, and Bo Diddley's I'm a Man kicked off the set. Here's Marcia Ball on the Plus.

99 Plus KFMH with Kerry Clark Jr. And what about the children? Stevie Wonder helping out on that. Before that, Howard and the White Boys, Turn On Your Love Light. Sitting on Top of the World from Luther Dickinson. Floyd Dixon with Hey Bartender. And Sweet Marcia Ball start things off with Pots and Pans. I am online right now waiting to hear from you. Talk to me on Facebook at 99 Plus KFMH. Tell me where you're at, what you're listening on, be it an app or the website, a little about yourself, maybe some suggestions you got so we can be better for you. It's up to you. 99 Plus KFMH, I'm there right now on Facebook. Here's Stevie Ray Vaughan in the Plus to wrap up this hour.

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She said you shouldn't say that. I said, well, baby, you know when you bend over, I see every bit of Christmas. When you bend back, I'm looking right into the new year. She said, honey, you know I gave up cigarettes for my New Year's resolution, but I didn't give up smoking. I said, woman, you gonna walk a mile for a camel? Or are you gonna make like Mr. Chesterfield and satisfy me? She said, that all depends on what you're packing. Regular or king size. 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
1: 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At 4 in the morning, I was sitting in my cell.

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I don't know. 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Here's Billy Branch and the Sons of the Blues.

99 Plus KFMH with Greg Fingers Taylor and Dixie Diner. The Harder They Come before that. Classic Jimmy Cliff. Bob Cantore's Big Mama Soul Food. Sugar Ray Rayford helping out with Bob. Bobby Rush before that. Well, Monkey Can't Stop No Show. So get that chimp off your shoulder. And Billy Branch and the Sons of the Blues. And the band, the Ladies Have the Blues. Here's Clarence Gatemouth Brown on the Zone.

99 Plus, KFMH, Lowell Folsom's Reconsider Baby, Basehead, Corey Harris, Walter Trout doing Ride, and Louisiana Zydeco from Clarence Gatemouth Brown. We'll wrap up this hour with John Lee Hooker.

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3: 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Mr. Christensen, Tom, we call him Dog, runs a good shop. He'll take care of that car of yours, be it dinged, dent, scraped, totaled. 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

0: 99 Plus, KFMH, Taj Mahal at a block party. Outskirts of Town was track number one. My Baby Done Changed the Lock. Mailbox Blues, and I Am Ready. Here's James Harmon on the
1: My Plus. Little Girl, take one. 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
0: There was 10 poor souls like me standing in that line.
1: I
0: knew I was a victim of someone's evil plan.
1: You gotta get
0: when a strange little dude walked in and said,
1: "That's

0: 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That little ugly sucker gave me the third degree. He said, where was you on about June 29th?
1: What did you say?
0: I said, I said, JJ says, Judge, this fool is lying.

Deny the charge of robbing a liquor store. Deny the charge of carrying a little pearl-handed 44. I deny the charges of vagrancy, too. But when the judge came down, poured whiskey on my head, turned around to the jury and said, convict this man, he is drunk. Or what could I do?

99 Plus Cam from H started the set off with James Harmon's My Little Girl. I got a new car. Troy's Key and J.J. Malone. Pop Staples with I Shall Not Be Moved. And Wise Blood from John Campbell. You know, the station that runs this station, that owns this station, is KCJJ, 1630 KCJJ. I do a show there with Mr. Hunter every morning. 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It is in your app store. 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And then you can talk to us at the Plus. Here's Greg Piccolo on 99 Plus KFMA.

You know, I remember a few years ago, some funny things used to happen to me. About 1956, 57. At that time, there was no blues scene or not really any kind of scene in London. And I used to go out and play my guitar in the streets and sing things with a passing the hat round. I remember one particular night, I was playing my guitar in a little alleyway just off of Wardour Street in Soho, and I got busted by the police. And this policeman came up and dragged me and my guitar and my hat full of pennies off to the police station. Anyway, the next day, I had to appear in Marlborough Street Police Court. And it was quite a day. Police officer giving his evidence. I was proceeding in a southerly direction, my lord, when I heard strange sounds coming from a Wardour Place, my lord. A sort of boogie-woogie music was being played. On further investigation, I saw the defendant standing there with a guitar and an old hat on the floor, collecting pennies. Well, I decided that he was contravening a breach of the peace there, as there was a traffic jam about 5 miles long down Wardour Street, wondering what all the fuss was about. So then I arrested the defendant. Just one moment, officer. What is this boogie-woogie music here you were talking about? Oh, well, my lord, said the officer, getting out his notebook, obviously been doing up his homework. It's a kind of jazz rhythm music peculiar to the American Negro. Oh, what was the defendant doing playing this kind of music there in Wardour Street? Anyway, I got off with a caution. A year's conditional discharge. But I'll always remember that policeman and his boogie-woogie. So don't try to lay no boogie-woogie on the King of Rock and Roll.

99 plus came from H. Ty Wilkerfeld. Hey, it's late. Hard to Be Alone. Before that, Long John Baldry's Don't Try to Lay No Boogie Woogie on Me, and Greg Piccolo's Highball and Danny. And that is going to do it for this edition of The Zone. We are on twice every weekend. Look for us, listen for us, along with Mary of the Heartland and Mr. Hunter and Mr. Makey and Bill Clutho and, of course, Roberto with OTBT. Every weekend, it's a good listen. So download us on your phone. Again, go to the KCJJ app, and you can hear us uninterrupted, and you can talk to us. And I will talk to you again next time. Thanks for listening. Let's wrap things up with Eric Clapton.

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0: 99 plus KFMH, Professor Longhair and a block party started things with Big Chief, Mardi Gras, New Orleans, Tipolitina, and Red Beans. 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

99 Plus KFM 8 with Kerry Clark Jr. And what about the children? Stevie Wonder helping out on that. Before that, Howard and the White Boys, Turn On Your Love Light. Sitting on Top of the World from Luther Dickinson. Floyd Dixon with Hey Bartender. And Sweet Marcia Ball started things off with Pots and Pans. I am online right now waiting to hear from you. 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It's up to you. 99 Plus KFMH, I'm there right now on Facebook. Here's Stevie Ray Vaughan in the Plus to wrap up this hour.

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She said you shouldn't say that. I said, well, baby, you know when you bend over, I see every bit of Christmas. When you bend back, I'm looking right into the new year. 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I said, woman, woman, you gonna walk a mile for a camel? Or are you gonna make like Mr. Chesterfield and satisfy you? 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Regular king size. And then she pulled out my Jim Beam. And to her surprise, it was every bit as hard as my Canadian club. I said, well, now what you got to say, babe?

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If it don't bounce back, you go hungry. Bow, bow, bow. Hey, rada, hey, rada, hey, rada. 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Hey, rada, hey, rada, hey, rada. Hey, rada, hey, rada, hey, mama, mama. Hey, rada, hey, rada, hey, mama, mama. Hey, rada, hey, rada, hey, mama, mama. 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

What do you want for nothing? Rubber biscuit? Bow, bow. December the 6th, 1983, I was doing time for armed robbery. At 4 in the morning, I was sitting in my cell. I heard a whistle blow.

warden said, come out with your hands up in the air. 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Pass the dynamite, don't you give me any shit.

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I don't know. Rubber Biscuit and Riot in Cell Block Number 9. 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Here's Billy Branch and the Sons of the Blues.

99 Plus KFMH with Greg Fingers Taylor and Dixie Diner. The Harder They Come before that. Classic Jimmy Cliff. Bob Cantore's Big Mama Soul Food. Sugar Ray Rayford helping out with Bob. Bobby Rush before that. Well, Monkey Can't Stop No Show. So get that chimp off your shoulder. And Billy Branch and the Sons of the Blues. And the band, the Ladies Have the Blues. Here's Clarence Gatemouth Brown on the Zone.

99 Plus, Camp MH, Lowell Folsom's Reconsider Baby, Basehead, Corey Harris, Walter Trout doing Ride, and Louisiana Zydeco from Clarence Gatemouth Brown. We'll wrap up this hour with John Lee Hooker.

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9: 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Mr. Christensen, Tom, we call him Dog, runs a good shop. 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

0: 99 Plus, KFMH, Taj Mahal, and a block party. Outskirts of Town was track number one. My Baby Done Changed the Lock, Mailbox Blues, and I Am Ready. Here's James Harmon on the Plus.
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0: There was 10 poor souls like me standing in that line. I knew I was a victim of someone's evil plan. When a strange little dude walked in and said,

0: 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He said, where was you on about June 29th?
1: What did you say?
0: I says, I was at JJ. He says, Judge, this fool is lying.

deny the charge of robbing a liquor store. Deny the charges of carrying a little pearl-handed 44. I deny the charges of vagrancy, too. But when the judge came down, put whiskey on my head, turned around to the jury and said, convict this man, he is drunk. What could I do?

99 Plus Cam from 8 started the set off with James Harmon's My Little Girl. I got a new car. Troy's Key and J.J. Malone. Pop Staples with I Shall Not Be Moved. And Wise Blood from John Campbell. You know, the station that runs this station, that owns this station, is KCJJ, 1630 KCJJ. I do a show there with Mr. Hunter every morning. 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It is in your app store. 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And then you can talk to us at the Plus. Here's Greg Piccolo on 99 Plus KFMA.

You know, I remember a few years ago, some funny things used to happen to me. About 1956, 57. At that time, there was no blues scene or not really any kind of scene in London. And I used to go out and play my guitar in the streets and sing things with a passing the hat brown. I remember one particular night, I was playing my guitar in a little alleyway just off of Water Street in Soho, and I got busted by the police. This policeman came up and dragged me and my guitar and my hat full of pennies off to the police station. Anyway, the next day I had to appear in Marlborough Street Police Court, and it was quite a day. Police officer giving his evidence. I was proceeding in a southerly direction, my lord, when I heard strange sounds coming from Wardour Place, my lord. A sort of boogie-woogie music was being played. On further investigation, I saw the defendant standing there with a guitar and an old hat on the floor, collecting pennies. Well, I decided that he was contravening a breach of the peace there, as there was a traffic jam about 5 miles long down Wardour Street, wondering what all the fuss was about. So then I arrested the defendant. Just one moment, officer. Well, what is this boogie-woogie music here you were talking about? Oh, well, my lord, said the officer, getting out his notebook, obviously been doing up his homework, is a kind of jazz rhythm music peculiar to the American Negro. Oh, what was the defendant doing playing this kind of music there in Wardour Street? Anyway, I got off with a caution, a year's conditional discharge, but I'll always remember that policeman and his boogie-woogie. So don't try to lay no boogie-woogie on the King of Rock and Roll.

99 plus KFMH, Ty Wilkerfeld. Wilkerfeld. Hey, it's late. Hard to be alone. Before that, Long John Baldry's Don't Try to Lay No Boogie Woogie on Me, and Greg Piccolo's Highball and Danny. And that is going to do it for this edition of The Zone. We are on twice every weekend. Look for us, listen for us, along with Mary of the Heartland and Mr. Hunter and Mr. Makey and Bill Clutho and, of course, Roberto with OTBT. Every weekend, it's a good listen. So download us on your phone. Again, go to the KCJJ app, and you can hear us uninterrupted, and you can talk to us. And I will talk to you again next time. Thanks for listening. Let's wrap things up with Eric Clapton.

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last night. 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

that you get from your Mandelbrot set, I've been undone. 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

since I was a child. My dreams were like a scripture. I'd draw them out and trust that one day they'd be more than pictures. Like Brady said, if I left, I'd be the one guy that was different, and then nothing changed. Stories that appeared to me of love and fights for freedom, and the way that all the clouds would turn the sky into a ceiling. It was infinite. Still, I've always been so scared of leaving, but I had to go.

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I always had this fear that the younger me would hate me, but it worked out fine. The devil's got his teeth in me, it's only happened lately. 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I'll be ready then.

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2: 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The idea that a diamond, like love itself, is precious and lasting. 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

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Of course, the whole thing went wrong. And my mama had some great advice, so I thought I'd put it in the words of this song. 'Cause I can still hear her saying,

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1: I see the starlight through the clouds. Why won't anybody listen to me? 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
1: You know, I had that song all planned to end last week's show, but I ran out of time. The computer shut me off. So I'm starting this show with it. Subterranean Homesick Blues from Bringing It All Back Home, Bob Dylan on 99 Plus KFMH. I'm Jim Hunter. We'll spend the next hour with Bob, and we'll play a track here to start off this set from Nashville Skyline.

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0: Nice version of Just Like a Woman from Bob Dylan and the Band from the live album Before the Flood. And tonight I'll be staying here with you from Nashville Skyline. He was using that in a set last year when he was at the Adler Theater in Davenport when I saw him. It's time for our Bob Dylan cover song of the week, and I think you'll like this interesting version of Political World. These are the Carolina Chocolate Drops.
1: One, two, three.

takes a pretty special performer to mesmerize an audience for over 11 minutes with his voice, a harmonica, and a guitar. Desolation Row from the Royal Albert Hall bootleg series, and Political World from the Carolina Chocolate Drops, our cover song of the week. It's time to get a little religion. Here is Bob Dylan from Slow Train Coming on the Bob Dylan Program.

That's from another bootleg series release called Trouble No More, and it's a live version of Saved, and When You Gonna Wake Up from Slow Train Coming. Here's another track from the bootleg series, actually the very first one. It's funny, you know, they have multiple discs on these bootleg series, but the first one had three discs, and they were bootleg series 1, 2, 3. Here's a track called Quit Your Low Down Ways.

my hips on thee. Well, if you can't quit your sinning, please quit your low down ways. 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

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When everything I'm a saying, you can say it just as good. You're right from your side, I am right from mine. We're both just one too many mornings and a thousand miles behind.

early stuff from Bob Dylan there from The Times They Are a Change in One Too Many Mornings and Quit Your Lowdown Ways from the Bootleg series. We'll play a track from Shot of Love coming up in just a little bit. Our first glimpse of a deep Bob Dylan catalog was the release of the box set Biograph, and here he is doing a live recording.

when Bob Dylan was in his so-called Christian phase and Shot of Love came out, everybody's like, oh no, not another one. But started to move away a little bit from that while still keeping the same theme. That is Trouble from that album, and Caribbean Wind from Biograph. We're going to finish up with some stompin' old blues. This is a track he recorded for Modern Times. It's an old blues classic called Rollin' and Tumblin', and that's going to finish the Bob Dylan program for this week. I'm Jim Hunter. Thanks so much for listening. If you'd like to make a comment or suggestion or even a request, feel free to email the Bob Dylan program at gmail.com. Have a good rest of your day.

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1: Blues Traveler would break into the mainstream in the mid-90s with their hits Runaround and Hook. Led by imposing frontman John Popper, he didn't look like your typical rock and roll frontman. Even the press coverage highlighted the band's non-rock star appearance. One headline would read, "The band members may not be pretty, but can 2 million fans and a Billboard Top 10 slot be wrong?" they would ask. From a young age, Popper struggled with his weight, and it resulted in him being bullied. But he would get the last laugh, going on to have huge success with his band Blues Traveler.

The great harmonica work of John Popper and Blues Traveler, a band that came out of Princeton, New Jersey, started out as a garage band back in 1987. That came right off the album 4, which was out 1994. Blues Traveler doing. But anyway, hi there, it's Bart Shore. It's the ZCOM Radio Hour. Thank you for being here today. Just celebrated his 82nd birthday, Elvin Bishop.

Some of that Texas rock and blues stuff from Delbert McClinton, I Can't Quit You. It's from his album called The Jealous Kind, playing from the heart. And before that, we heard from the album Laid Back, one of my all-time faves, Greg Allman and Don't Mess Up a Good Thing and Let It Flow, Elvin Bishop, 82 years old. This is the ZCOM Radio Hour. Always looking for good tunes to play, stuff I've never played before, like this next one. And since we just played Delbert McClinton, found this collaboration he did with Bonnie Raitt on Bonnie's album, 1991. It was called Luck of the Draw, the LP. And this is Bonnie Raitt with a little help from Delbert McClinton from 1991. Good Man, Good Woman on the ZCOM Radio Hour. Hey.

It's Boss Skaggs, and I'll Be Long Gone. That's brand new. It's from his album Detour. It was originally done back in 1969, one of his best albums ever. But for whatever reason, he decided to redo it on this new release called Detour, Boss Skaggs, I'll Be Long Gone. And before that, it was Bonnie Raitt and Delbert McClinton, Good Man, Good Woman, from 1991, and the album Luck of the Draw. This is the ZCOM Radio Hour, and I have something I know you're going to like. It's Lily Syracuse. This is new music for 2025. The album is called Big New Heart. Lily is from Brevard, North Carolina. This is called Walking My Way Back to You. Hi.

Good stuff right there from Bad Company, 1975. That was a big hit record, and you know it, Feel Like Making Love. Right before that, The Animals Don't Bring Me Down, a song from 1966, and I guess we forget that Carole King and Jerry Goffin wrote that, coming out of the Brill Building in New York City for The Animals, and Walking My Way Back to You, brand new music from the album Big New Heart, Lily Syracuse. Warren Zevon makes it into the Rock and Roll Hall of Fame in 2025. Here's one of his all-time classics, Carmelita, on the ZCOM Radio Hour.

that is, traffic with one of their overlooked tracks means to an end. Right before that, from the Road to Escanada, the LP from J.J. Cale and Eric Clapton, we heard Danger, and Carmelita from Warren Zevon, heading into the Rock and Roll Hall of Fame. Well deserved. 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So let's go to the album Aftermath, Don't You Bother Me, on the ZCOM Radio Hour.

some of my all-time favorites right there. Howlin' Wolf and Muddy Waters with Highway 49. Elmore James doing Rollin' and Tumblin'. And Don't You Bother Me from Aftermath, the Rolling Stones. 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

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She says, hey babe, take a walk on the wild side. 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

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Because he ain't worried about nothing. He ain't worried about nothing. He ain't worried about nothing. He ain't worried about nothing.

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I invite you to join me every weekday morning at 9 a.m. Central Time for the greatest music of all time. 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

0: 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Here's classic Bo Diddley.
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Brooks, and the Uptown Sound, and not alone. Bobby Radcliffe before that with Express Yourself. 61 Highway from Mississippi, Fred McDowell, and Bo Diddley's I'm a Man kicked off the set. Here's Marcia Ball on the Plus.

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We'll wrap up this hour with John Lee Hooker.

with the luckiness standing by my bed. 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
8: 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Mr. Christensen, Tom, we call him Dog, runs a good shop. He'll take care of that car of yours, be it dinged, dent, scraped, totaled. He'll even do the insurance stuff. U.S. 6 Body Works, anywhere within eastern Iowa and western Illinois. Seek him out in West Liberty, Iowa. 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

0: 99 Plus, KFMH, Taj Mahal, and a block party. Outskirts of Town was track number one. My Baby Done Changed the Lock. Mailbox Blues, and I Am Ready. Here's James Harmon on the plot.
1: My little girl, take one. 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
0: There was 10 poor souls like me standing in that line. I knew I was a victim of someone's evil plan. When a strange little dude walked in and said,

0: 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That little ugly sucker gave me the third degree. He said, where was you on about June 29th?
1: What did you say?
0: I says, I said, JJ says, Judge, this fool is lying.

I deny the charge of robbing a liquor store. Deny the charges of carrying a little pearl-handed 44. I deny the charges of vagrancy, too. But when the judge came down, put whiskey on my head, turned around to the jury and said, convict this man, he is drunk. What could I do?

99 Plus KFMH started the set off with James Harmon's My Little Girl. I got a new car. Troy's Key and J.J. Malone. Pop Staples with I Shall Not Be Moved. And Wise Blood from John Campbell. You know, the station that runs this station, that owns this station, is KCJJ, 1630 KCJJ. I do a show there with Mr. Hunter every morning. That station has an app. It is KCJJ. It is in your app store. 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

You know, I remember a few years ago, some funny things used to happen to me. About 1956, 57. At that time, there was no blues scene or not really any kind of scene in London. I used to go out and play my guitar in the streets and sing things with a passing the hat round. Remember one particular night, I was playing my guitar in a little alleyway just off of Water Street in Soho, and I got busted by the police. And this policeman came up and dragged me and my guitar and my hat full of pennies off to the police station. Anyway, the next day I had to appear in Marlborough Street Police Court, and it was quite a day. Police officer giving his evidence. I was proceeding in a southerly direction, my lord, when I heard strange sounds coming from a Wardour Place, my lord. A sort of boogie-woogie music was being played. On further investigation, I saw the defendant standing there with a guitar and an old hat on the floor, collecting pennies. Well, I decided that he was contravening a breach of the peace there, as there was a traffic jam about 5 miles long down Wardour Street, wondering what all the fuss was about. So then I arrested the defendant. Just one moment, officer. Well, what is this boogie-woogie music here you were talking about? Oh, well, my lord,

99 plus came from H. Ty Wilkerfeld. Hey, it's late. Hard to be alone. Before that, Long John Baldry's Don't Try to Lay No Boogie Woogie on Me, and Greg Piccolo's Highball and Danny. And that is going to do it for this edition of The Zone. We are on twice every weekend. 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And I will talk to you again next time. Thanks for listening. Let's wrap things up with Eric Clapton.